crashed my car the other day. Too busy thinking about your face, even though I just saw you yesterday. 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I don't do nothing for myself. 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

0: 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Моля те.
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1: You know what? 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Black Street. 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